this. 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Saw him driving down the 61 and

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We are going to have some fun tonight. All serious, we're going to do some old and some new. This is a song we wrote entitled The Young Girls Blues. Like Mother said, I'll kill anybody who's one of them.

0: Yes.
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Thank you so much. All right. Thank you.

greats, from Bo Diddley to Denny Lane of the Moody Blues and Wings, to my favorite, Betty the Wright cleanup woman. Please, take him on.